0: What's up? I'm Justin Bieber.
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Driven to be different. Only need me when it's sundown.

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it when you take control, even if you know that you don't own me. I'll let you play the role, I'll be your animal. My mommy likes to sing along with me, but she won't sing this song if she needs all the lyrics she'll pity.

It's officially the season of sunscreen and ice cream, and we're diving right in. Grab a scoop and come say hi at our next stop. 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

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The Eagle 100.9. I'm good.

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Okotoks Dogs were winners last night, 13-1 over Fort Mac. That series continues up north tonight. Next home game, by the way, is Canada Day, 7:05.

isolated showers or a thunderstorm today. Highs around 23. Currently outside the studios. Already warming up. Fairly pleasant. It's 11 degrees. Emily's got a news update next on the Eagle.

0: News update coming up here with Emily Rogers after 7, by the way. A chance to win some passes for the Calgary Stampede, along with VIP seats at On Air.
1: Everyone's got opinions, nothing but words. But it don't make a difference when they care about yours.

0: Olivia Dean of the Eagle, 100.9 at 7:49. Good morning, the Eagle. Who's this?
1: Hi, this is Mike.
0: Mike, how you doing? Where are you calling from?
1: Good. Okotoks.
0: Okotoks. Okay, I'm going to play this music clip for you here. You have a chance to win some passes for Beehive, the 60s musical at Stage West Inner Theater. All right, here we go again.
2: Busted flat in Baton Rouge, waiting for a train.
0: What is the title of that song?
1: Me, Bobby McGee.
0: Yeah, by Janis Joplin. Yes, way to go. Good job. You got some passes for Beehive at Stage West Inner Theater, the July 7th performance. Chance to hear that musical tribute to the female powerhouses of the 60s.
1: Thank you.
0: Yeah, enjoy yourself.
1: Thanks. I will. Thanks.
0: Let's play a little more of Janis Joplin here. Hey, no.

8:17, drive in here at the Eagle 100.9. I'm Terry Van Veen, heading into another weekend. We've got the Medieval Fair happening in High River tomorrow and Sunday. Look for the Honda the Foothills Cruiser on site. Here's One Republic.

It's been nothing but winners today here on the radio station. Boy, I tell you, it's great they give me access to the prize closet. I'll be announcing another winner here in a couple of minutes. Stampede tickets. I never wanted it to break.

That's Con the Artist. And Where's Your Girlfriend on the Eagle 100.9. We're after 9 o'clock Friday. Into another weekend here pretty soon. Here's Martin Garrix and Ed Sheeran. Repeat It.

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9: Increasing cloud for the foothills today. A chance of showers and a risk of a thunderstorm. Highs of 23. Shower activity possible tonight as well, with a risk of a thunderstorm. Lows of 12 tomorrow. Sun and cloud. A chance of showers, a risk of a thunderstorm, up to 21. Showers for Sunday at highs of 17. Weather details 24/7 on OkotoksOnline.com.
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Jamie Fine, Cups of Coffee. I'm Sharon Church. Loud Luxury, Two Friends, and Bebe Rexha on the way with If Only I. But first, here's Bruno Mars. I Just Might.

Broadway run around on your Friday afternoon. I'm Candace Johnson. I know we're looking at a rainy weekend, but still, it's Friday. Here's Ariana Grande. Hate That I Made You Love Me.

0: without you.
1: 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I'm Candace Johnson. It's going to be a wet weekend for sporting events in Calgary, but we'll run down the list after Alex Warren. How do you-

It's officially the season of sunscreen and ice cream, and we're diving right in. 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

Tyler Shaw brought to you on the Drive Home Show. I'm Candace Johnson. A strawberry full moon is coming to a sky near you. Yeah, it should rise June 29th. Here's Lady Gaga. The

Candace Trench, Desperate Measures on the Drive Home Show. I'm Candace Johnson. Did you know tomorrow that there is an asteroid flying very close to Earth?

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Well, that's Cameron Wickholm, You and Me. He was supposed to be at Country Thunder Alberta this weekend, but it's been canceled. You can, however, catch Cameron Wickholm performing at the Big Valley Jamboree in Camrose at the end of July. Here's Justin Bieber and Ghost on the Drive Home Show.